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Zara Larson, you're going to see her at the iHeartRadio Music Festival coming up in September. You know there are some limited one-day passes you can still get if you want to get your best friend, plan a trip out to Vegas in September. It'll be a lot of fun. 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It's McCabe. Welcome into the night show. Oh.

0: 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This is 102.5 WFMF. Tonight, Somber gave us a brand new song. He put it out, just about an hour ago. We're going to be playing it all through New Music Friday tomorrow. And Benson Boone even dropped a new song, same time. They're actually label mates, so on the same record label. Love that they're both back with some very profound songwriting on those songs.
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It's McCabe. Remember to kickstart the morning the Kid Nation way. Coming up with JC, Kelly, Big Al, Anna, and part-time Justin coming your way tomorrow morning. 5 to 10 a.m. here on 102.5 WFMF.

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102.5 WFMF. It's kind of crazy to think that Olivia Dean, just at the end of last year, was opening up for Sabrina Carpenter on her Short and Sweet tour. Now, coming up in August, Olivia Dean is coming to the U.S. for her own arena tour. No, he is.

Baton Rouge's number one hit music station, 102.5 WFMF. Noah Kahan's officially back on the road after some time off. His new album, The Great Divide, is unreal. I'm sure it's sounding huge in these big baseball stadiums. Here's the title track now.

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Baker, Zachary, thank you for having us on and making us Baton Rouge's number one hit music station. 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

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Thursday night, we're going to count down the biggest songs in town tonight. I love making this list of all the songs that you request on the Talkback mic. So while you're listening to us on the iHeart app, hit that red mic. Tell me the songs you love, and we'll get them on the countdown coming up in minutes at 9 o'clock.

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2: 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Now the biggest party song I think we've had on this countdown. Number four is Pitbull and

She'll be alright. No riding shining armored at night. She will save herself this time. And in fact, tonight, she did confirm. The cold never lasts, my darling. It just teaches the heart how

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Ray makes some of the most unique music I've ever heard, and I love that one. With Hans Zimmer, actually, on Click Clock Symphony, number 3 on your iHeartRadio 9 at 9. As now, we have, I think, the most interesting, like, intro I've ever heard of a song, like the instrumental. I Hate That I Made You Love Me, from Ariana Grande, number 2.

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It's McCabe, and Saturday starting at 11:30. The Baton Rouge Pride Fest is back at the Raising Cane's River Center, free and open to all, with some huge music this year. David Archuleta is going to be performing in the Rainbow Exchange, and there's so much more for you at the

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1: This is McCabe. Thanks for having the night show on tonight. Playing Somber, his big hit, Home Wrecker. He actually just gave us another brand new song that I'm already obsessed with. We're going to be playing this across New Music Friday tonight and tomorrow. He just put out the song, My Body Isn't Ready. 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

0: 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We are Baton Rouge's number one hit music station. This is McCabe out for tonight, but let's stay friends. You can follow me always on Instagram at McCabe Radio. I hope you have a good rest of the night. We're going to play all the new tracks you need to know with the new hit list and Crystal Rosas coming up at 11 o'clock.
1: I'm going under in this time. 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This all or nothing really got away. You're driving me crazy.

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1: 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Bella K. I love it. I love it. I love it.

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1: Rouge's number one hit music station is 102.5 WFMF. We're the new hit list about cutting her hair super short. Gracie Abrams says she feels most like herself. 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

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I'm Crystal Rosas, Ariana Grande, with a nip slip on our IG story.

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1: It's the new hit list. I'm Crystal Rosas. Pretty big. Stella Lefty here. She announced her 2026 Australian tour dates. This girl is global. All because of the song popping off, Boston. Oh, no.

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1: A few left here on the new hit list. I'll be back tomorrow night. Till then, on everything, I'm at La Crystal Rosas. 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
11: 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Gonzalo Plata put the match away with his first goal of the tournament in the 77th minute.
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1: Nothing can scare a singer whose career and passion revolves around their voice like damage to their vocal cords. 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
1: Well, you know you made it when a big rapper name checks you in a song. I still consider Pitbull mentioning My Name and Give Me Everything one of the greatest music moments of my life. So I get it why BTS members J-Hope and V freaked out on Instagram over Drake mentioning the group in his new track, Make Them Cry. He raps, "I'm feeling like BTS because it took the whole career."

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1: 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Benson Boone, Time of My Life. Let us know. Hit me up at Elizabethany.

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1: Nothing ever feels like a risk on a Friday night. 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
1: All these Amazon drivers or workers in general have already had enough of Prime Week. Have you seen the video of the guy who, or the delivery person, who just drove up on the lawn, threw it out? I don't blame him. Hey, it's a new Music Friday, a big one. I have one from Somber coming up in a few minutes.

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1: Okay, a man talking about that stuff. 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
1: 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And in case you were wondering which Jersey Shore family members were there, I can tell you that Ronnie and Angelina were

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1: It is a big New Music Friday. We have new Benson Boone and Somber. And I will get you the Benson Boone one coming up in a few minutes.

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1: Benson Boone, time of my life. Need to know what you think about that every hour. New song, new music Friday. He went through a breakup, but now might be dating Alex Earl, so might not be as sad anymore.
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1: 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He's sharing some emotions. Coming up in a few minutes.

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1: I am not used to a man getting so deep. 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I don't know. Maybe he's like, my body, I got to work out a little bit more before we hook up. 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
1: I really am becoming more and more thankful for Somber and the way that he shares emotions in song. 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
1: I would actually love to be friends. I am doing this weird event where two people get on one bike and go over an obstacle course this weekend. Over water, by the way. So this is going to end terribly. You can follow along, or if you just want to see pictures and videos of my 4-month-old baby boy. I am at Elizabethany. 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